Southern New England's Country After Hours. While we're kicking off the weekend, you're hanging out with Andy Shaw here. Up next, we got Sugarland, Stuck Like Glue on Cat Country 98.1.

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Cat Country 98.1. 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

Cat Country 98.1. The rain should be mostly cleared up tonight. Expect partly cloudy skies for the rest of the night. A low around 62. Tomorrow, foggy in the morning. After that, just cloudy skies. A high in the mid-80s. Cloudy throughout the rest of the day into the night with a low around 65. Sunday during the day, patchy fog in the morning. After that, partly sunny skies with a high near 83 and chances of showers overnight into Monday.

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Cat Country 98.1. Just like that, we have finished another work week. Ladies and gentlemen, thanks for kicking off the weekend with me here on Southern New England's Country After Hours. I'm your man, Andy Shaw, and I love doing it with you every single weekend. And I'll be back on Monday night to keep it all going once again. But we don't have to think about that right now. Don't let Monday ruin your Friday. Enjoy the weekend. Be safe. And if you're going out tonight, leave those keys in your pocket. It's always easier just to call a ride. Yeah.

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1: 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When you hear the name Vic Mellor, know that he is running for Congress in District 2 because Rhode Island deserves better. 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
1: They're gonna wake you up too early. 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If the

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1: 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Hotter than the red on a cattle brand. 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A cast iron skillet swinging lid flipper. 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
0: We're back. We're back. We're back. Here comes more of Southern New England's country. Starting

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5: 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I'm the owner. It's that easy.

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Cat Country 98.1, Southern New England's country. What's happening? You got Zach here hanging out on a Saturday morning, getting this weekend started off right with a little Luke Bryan, Country, and She Knows It on Cat Country.

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Cat Country 98.1. Got great music coming up this hour from Brothers Osborne, Morgan Wallen. I got Megan Maroney, too, all on the way after Kelsey Ballerini. It ain't

check country weather. Our afternoon high today is going to peak at 84. We'll drop down to 67 tonight. Back up to 82 for your Sunday, looking at partly cloudy skies.

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I mean, I've had banana, that's the basic, but fruits of the forest cream pie, blueberry cream pie, now we got raspberry to try.

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Our afternoon high today is going to top out in the mid-80s, probably hover around 84. Then we'll dip to 67 tonight for a low, climb back up to 82 for Sunday, looking at partly cloudy skies.

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Starting this weekend, pop-up Pokemon card shops in Japan are going to be using high-tech camera scans to stop card scalpers. Guess it's really a big problem over there.

0: Hey, this is Mike from Berkeley, and I love My Cat Country.
1: I was all but 22, I think, at the time. 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

Back Country 98.1 Southern New England's country. What's happening? You got Zach just checking in with you. It's a bit past 8 o'clock now. We're cruising on through this Saturday morning with Dustin Lynch.

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Cat Country 98.1, Southern New England's country, getting some awesome tracks going for you this hour. I've got Cody Johnson on the way, then Scotty McReary. Well, I got some Megan Patrick, too. It's all after Parker McCollum on Cat Country 98.1.

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If you love The Simpsons, like super duper love The Simpsons, you might want to head to Spain and visit a KFC out there. 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

Cat Country 98.1, Southern New England's country. What's going on? You got Zach here just saying hi. It's a little past 9 o'clock now. We're rolling on through this Saturday, getting our weekend started with Luke Combs.

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Cat Country 98.1 got some great tracks coming up for you this hour. Tim McGraw's on the way, so is Chris Jansen. Well, I got Jake Owen and Ella Langley, too. It's all after Dylan Scott.

0: Cat Country 98.1, keeping an eye on that weekend weather for you. Our highs today are going to top out in the mid-80s, probably around 84. Then we're going to drop down to 67 tonight. Climb back up to 82 for your Sunday. It's going to be partly cloudy.
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They're out in St. Paul, Minnesota. 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

Cat Country 98.1, another hour of Southern New England's country all set to play. We'll hear Carrie Underwood and the latest from Riley Green just after 11. It's John Morgan now. Kid Myself. 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

Cat Country 98.1 with Courtney and Brendan every weekday morning. Southern New England's country for the weekend, and who doesn't love the weekend? Scotty McCurry on the way after Low Cash.

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We've got a nice Saturday afternoon ahead and water fire in downtown Providence tonight. Looks like if you're there, you'll be under partly cloudy skies. The temp's down to 66. Partly sunny tomorrow. That beer and get

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Cat Country 98.1, I'm Brendan Sharp. Coming up Monday morning, Courtney and I have your tickets to see Chris Jansen. He's coming to Indian Ranch at the end of August. We also have your Block Island Furry Passes. Tune in Monday morning. We start early, just before 6. 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

Cat Country 98.1, sunny this afternoon, mostly cloudy overnight, temps down to 66. Tomorrow, more sun, 83 for the high, showers coming through on Monday. I was out.

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0: Cat Country 98.1. I'm Brendan Sharp, keeping you company on the weekend, and I've got another hour of Southern New England's country on the way. Dan and Shay set to play just after one. Here's Kane Brown.
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Southern New England's country for the weekend. I am Brendan Sharp, and I've got music on the way for you from John Party. We'll hear Josh Ross, and it's Ella Langley now. 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

Megan Maroney, 6 months later on Cat Country 98.1. Pretty sweet deal we got going with Ballard's right now on Block Island. 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

Parker, Wetmore, and Burnett on Cat Country 98.1. New Spider-Man film is out. It's doing well on Rotten Tomatoes. I think it had like a 91% approval rating. I just don't know where to go to see it since they closed down the showcase in Seekonk, which was my go-to since I was like a kid. So, I mean, I suppose there are other movie theaters. I just, you know, I'm stuck in my ways, so I guess I just won't see it.

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1: Got a head

Jackson Dean on Cat Country 98.1. Bailey Zimmerman just pulling the plug on a bunch of shows in the UK, across Europe, because of some family business he has to attend to. But he will be back in the States and continuing with the tour a little bit later on this month. It's Chevy Silverado on Cat Country 98.1.

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1: Hey, what's going on? This is Chuck Wetmore. 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If you
2: there beside me, I need to find me a brand new. I'm Cole Swindell. She had me. It's Carolina. Hey, it's Chase Matthew.
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Holmes, Ain't No Love in Oklahoma on Cat Country 98.1. I don't know where this wedding I'm reading about was supposed to take place. It didn't actually happen. Somewhere out west. Might have been Oklahoma. I don't know. Woman getting cold feet, and she did what you do when you're not sure. She lit the church on fire. 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

Taylor Swift on Cat Country 98.1. 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A football player. Former New England Patriot Steve Grogan. That'd be something. That'd be a wedding I'd be interested in. 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

Southern New England's country, Cat Country 98.1. Thomas Rhett playing in England right now. Wembley Stadium, so they must like him because it doesn't get any bigger over there than Wembley. It's Megan Patrick now in Golden Child, Cat Country 98.1.

Low Cash, Hometown Home on Cat Country 98.1. Probably see some fog to start tomorrow. That'll burn off late morning, mid-afternoon. Plenty of sunshine after that in the low 80s.

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Don Party on Cat Country 98.1. 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

Dustin Lynch on Cat Country 98.1. It's Johnny. A little tired. I took 3 days off, but I spent three solid days moving. So that's no joke. A couple guys helping me out. Thank you to them. You know who you are at the end. One who stayed for 7.5 hours yesterday. So a professional cleaner. I'll just say it's good to know. Try to know a professional cleaner if you can, because otherwise I probably wouldn't have gotten my security deposit.

0: me. 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

Other New England's country, Cat Country 98.1. Training camp opening up for the Patriots and across the NFL this past week. And betting odds are out. Top five teams favorited to win the Super Bowl, according to Vegas. Patriots not amongst them. Rams, Bills, Ravens, Seahawks, and

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George Burge along with Luke Bryan on Cat Country 98.1. New roller coaster coming to Great Adventure in New Jersey. It'll be the world's tallest, 382 feet, and it'll go really, really, really fast, around 100 miles an hour, and it also spins.

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Kelsey Ballerini, Hole in the Bottle on Cat Country 98.1. It's Johnny getting out. Hope you have a great night and rest of the weekend. Madman on the way next. We'll talk again next Saturday. It's Thomas Rhett along with Jordan Davis on Cat Country 98.1. Bye-bye.

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12: Don't wait for...

Hey, it's our first weekend of August. Time marching on right now. Got a lot of fair weather clouds currently in southern New England. And, of course, the sunshine, yeah. Partly cloudy overnight, warm and humid, they say. Temperatures in the upper 60s for a Sunday. Mix of sun and clouds. Temperatures low 80s right now in Providence. It's currently 79 downtown Providence at Southern New England's country.

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0: 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Well, I'm testing my flux capacitor. Yeah, going back in time to the year 2008. That's when I actually knew it all. Well, at least I thought. Montgomery Gentry.
1: At

0: New England's country, Cat Country 98.1. Welcome into the Date Night Show with Madman, the Music Man, rocking and rolling all the way to midnight tonight. Got to stick around. Guaranteed you're going to hear a couple of your favorite tunes. We just heard from Jacob Hackworth. And wow, he's a singer-songwriter, and he'll be at Moonshine Alley on Tuesday, August 25th, 6:30. Doors open. You got to be there. 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
4: Ba-ba-ba-boom, it is the first weekend of August. I am marching on right now. A lot of clouds in southern New England. No rain, though, overnight. Partly cloudy, warm, humid. Temperatures mid to upper 60s. No rain also. We're saving it up for Monday and Tuesday. Sunday mixed sun and clouds. Temps low 80s right now in Dighton, 79. Downtown Providence, 80 at

everyone. We are celebrating 30 years of Joe D. Messina from Holliston, Massachusetts. She is on tour, and she got a brand new album. We can't wait to hear it.

0: 98.1, this is a song you can keep listening to over and over and over and over. Luke Combs, Be By You, from that Red Hot album, The Way I Am. And do you have it in your collection? You gotta get it if you don't. Hey, this is Madman, back in the air chair, date night show. Yeah, the best night of the week. Saturday night, date night here in Southern New England. I wait all week long. I do nothing at all. I just wait to be here with you folks of Southern New England. Don't run away. More today's country hits in the wings right here at Cat Country 98.1.
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